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It's Pickle Jar Up All Night. Katie and Scott here getting you ready for the big ACM Awards this weekend. We'll be hearing from lots of artists about the ACMs, including Dan and Shay. That's coming up in less than 10. We also have Brantley Gilbert on the way. Right now, it is Bailey Zimmerman, Chevy Silverado. It's

0: The latest from Brantley Gilbert right there. That's a good damn on Pickle Jar up all night. We're getting all excited for Sunday night, the big ACM Awards. Very excited to see who takes home awards, but also the performances are my favorite part. And I know for the artists, that's such a big deal too. And Dan and Shay say that, you know, they love performing, but it still makes them a little nervous.
1: I remember the first time we ever performed on a major award show was at the ACM Awards in Dallas, Texas. We were singing with Nick Jonas. You know, we had just had our first number one. And I remember we started the song like acoustic or piano. It was really stripped back. And I could literally hear my heart beating out of my chest through the microphone. I was so nervous. We've gotten a little more used to it over the years. But yeah, when you look out, the last time we performed at the ACMs, we opened the show. It was a Songs of the Decade moment, and we did Tequila for the 2010s. And I looked out, and George Strait was out there. I feel like that definitely makes you nervous, but I think it makes you step up your game a little bit. It makes you rise to the occasion. When you look out and see George Strait, it's like, we got to bring it. And I feel good about that performance. It was good. Knock on wood. We haven't had any total crazy mess ups yet, but I think it's inspiring to look out and see your peers. And country music is such a family. Everybody's so supportive of each other. You know, you look out and see our friends Cody Johnson or Megan Maroney or whoever it is singing the words to your songs, and you're like, this is awesome, man. Like, it kind of makes you feel like you belong.
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0: Pickle Jar up all night. Katie, have you heard of Stella Lefty?
1: Yes.
0: Amazing.
1: Obsessed.
0: Okay, if you don't know who Stella Lefty is, let me give you a little sample.

0: She is blowing up all over online, Stella Lefty. Now, let me tell you what she's doing. Now they're starting to play her on the radio across the country, but in streaming, let me give you where she's at. Number one, Ella Langley. Number two, Ella Langley and Morgan Wallen. Number three, in streaming in the top 50, Stella Lefty.
1: That's amazing.
0: But, I mean, she's ahead of Luke Combs, Riley Green, Morgan Wallen, Hardy, and Tucker Wetmore.
1: Wow.
0: This song is blowing up, so if you don't know about it, search her out. Her name is Stella Lefty. The name of this song is called Boston.

Forget gossip. This is the real Nashville news. Wow. Midnights never look this bright. It's Pickle Jar up all night. The night is young, and so are the hits.

0: It's Pickle Jar up all night. 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Is there anyone you would ban from your funeral?
1: Oh, well, yeah, Ben Affleck. Yeah, he knows what he did.
0: Oh, that's a story for another day.
1: Yeah.
0: I found a hilarious woman on TikTok. It's a grandma. She's going viral because she got some rules.
2: These are my rules at my funeral. Listen up. You could cry, but don't cry too much. Don't make a fool of yourself. Bertha is not invited. Don't let her in. And you better get drunk afterward. Take a shot for me.
0: Oh, she is my spirit animal. And can I just tell you, I want a t-shirt that says, Bertha is not invited.
1: Her picture on the front is like, have a shot for me.
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Riley Green, Ella Langley, don't mind if I do. Lee Bryce has got a tour that's going to be kicking off. He got a couple dates through the summertime, but a big one starting in September. It's Kill

Pickle Jar Up All Night is on. Katie Cook, Scott Gaines, the best music, straight talk with artists, and all the Nashville news. It's Pickle Jar Up All Night. You bring the coffee, we'll bring the country. Who needs sleep when you got bangers this good?

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1: It's Pickle Jar Up All Night with Katie Cook and Scott Gaines. 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

Pickle Jar up all night. It's Katie and Scott. So Chase Matthew is kind of having to combat a little bit of news. We're going to get into that in about 10 minutes. Right now, Chase Matthew holding it down on Pickle Jar up all night.

0: Chris Young, that is Anah. Pickle Jar up all night. So we were talking about Chase Matthew earlier. He's been having to dodge the press.
1: Mm-hmm.
0: Okay, his bass player. Let's clarify that. I've seen across online some people doing things for clicks. It's not Chase Matthew. Now, the alleged charges are awful. It was not Chase Matthew. It was his bass player. Arrested in Owensboro, Kentucky over some horrible things. But I was trying to make sure, we wanted to make sure that he did not get thrown under the bus.
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It's Pickle Jar Up All Night. It's Katie and Scott here. We sure are happy that you have the radio on. Thanks for keeping us company tonight. How about some Morgan Wallen now? This is Lies, Lies.

0: It's Pickle Jar up all night. I have a question for you guys. If you're on a phone call and the call gets dropped, which happens all the freaking time, who does the calling back?
1: The one who initiated the call.
0: Yeah, I think that's the general rule.
1: Typical, yes.
0: But if you're like me and you get all like anxious and panicky and, you know, like 20 seconds go by, I'm like, I need to make the call. And then, of course, you're just busy and that goes on forever. And I'm that dork.
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0: Well, days like these can be all about allergies. Am I right?
1: Amen.
0: Like, I don't know what part of the world you're listening in, but around here, everybody is sniffling in Middle Tennessee. And the big question is, we hear this like every single day. I don't know if it's allergies or a cold. You hear that phrase all the time around here.
1: And it's that way for probably the next 3 months.
0: Yeah. Well, how do we know? I'll tell you what I go by. I just go by whether or not I have a fever. Is that dumb?
1: No, that's pretty typical. You're only contagious if you have a fever.
0: Okay. So it could be terrible allergies. I could have a headache. My nose is running. I'm coughing. But as long as I don't have a fever,
1: it's just a cold.
0: Hang out with me, please.
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sad, sad song on a tiny violin. For the man at the bar confessing his sins.

Shaboozy. Be on the lookout for Shania this Sunday. She is very excited to meet you, and she's been telling everybody about that. On the way, more ACM talk. We got some Ashley Cook, Kenny Chesney. Right now, it's Jason Aldean. Don't tell on me. It's Pickle Jar up all night.

0: Ashley Cook. That's called The Hell You Are. Pickle Jar up all night. The ACMs are on Sunday. You can catch that on Amazon Prime. Everybody and their cousins are excited about Shania Twain hosting. So's Luke Bryan.
1: Loving country music and being an entertainer and all that, it shows you how much she loves. And I mean, it's Shania Twain. She could go fly around anywhere in the world and do anything she wants, but she's dedicating her time to hosting the awards, which shows you where country music is for her. And when I think about such an icon that she is, her hosting in Vegas, back when I hosted, having it in Vegas, it just created a party vibe. I mean, to be in Vegas, going out to the parties every night, hosting the award shows, it was a lot. And gosh, I remember those Monday mornings waking up. We were pretty deflated on energy, but Vegas is a fun vibe, and I'm glad it's back out there. It feels right in Vegas to me.
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0: It's Pickle Jar up all night. If you travel frequently, you might have seen that Delta is going to be ditching their food and beverage service on about 450 of their daily flights.
1: Their short little haul flights.
0: Yes. So if it's less than 350 miles, well, you need to hit the store before you get on board. No more free drinks or snacks. Unless, of course, you're in first class, then you're still good. This new rule is going to start May 19th. Just hear me out here. Delta CEO, he made $19.2 million last year. Yeah, snack on that.
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0: Russell Dickerson, that's called Worth Your Wild. I got a chance to see him last weekend in Nashville. He opens his show with Worth Your Wild, and it is a great song.
1: Another just kind of title I had of very simple play on words, Worth Your Wild, Worth Your Wild. And I was just like, you know, I feel like we were listening to some sort of heavy rock or something before we were writing it or something. Like, we just started riffing, like, Casey Brown started playing this big, fat, that just kind of thing. And I just started, like, kind of freestyling over it. Like, what is this, where does this song go? What does the melody do? How do we, you know, land this hook? And it was one of the, that's how I love really, like, getting songs started, is a maybe musical direction first, as opposed to how do we perfectly wrap up this hook and a beautiful bow, right? It's just like, get the vibe, get the feeling, get the energy there first, and then, you know, yes, that one.
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0: It's Pickle Jar up all night, and it's time for Funny Sign Friday. This one was found outside a hardware store. It says, plumbing supplies sold here. We're number one for your number two needs.
1: Oh, God. I saw that one coming.
0: Okay, this one's the best. This is the best security sign ever. 24-hour surveillance. Blame the guy who kept pooping here. Poop!
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0: Well, we're just counting down the hours now to the ACM Awards this Sunday. Shania, of course, is hosting. And you got to wonder, with a woman with that much money, homes all over the world, she could be anywhere, anytime. So why take on hosting the ACMs?
1: This is fun to me. 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

0: Pickle Jar up all night. It's Katie and Scott. Katie, the Texas Attorney General is suing Netflix.
1: Why?
0: Because he said it's made to be addictive to families and children.
1: He's blaming it on kids. Sounds like he has a Netflix problem.
0: That's probably it. They said Netflix is accused of designing streaming platforms to be addictive. And the autoplay feature makes it worse. And it also says it keeps users, including children, watching for extended periods of time.
1: No, I think he just didn't want to go to work, so he didn't want to miss his show.
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Carly Pearson, Pickle Jar up all night. All right, if Luke Combs is feeling generous, maybe Cody Johnson can get to number one next week with this song right here. This is The Fall. It's Pickle Jar up all night.

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It's Pickle Jar Up All Night. Coming up in less than 10, more ACM talk with Zach Talk. We've also got some Matt Cooper on the way. Right now, it is John Morgan. This is Kid Myself. It's Pickle Jar Up All Night.

0: That's Matt Cooper, Highs and Lows. He's going to be our guest coming up in a few weeks. We'll let you know when that is happening. So ACMs are Sunday. Scott, you and I have already talked about it. You do not plan on wasting your money at the gambling tables.
1: Can't.
0: But the same can't be said for Zach Top.
2: I'm afraid so. Blackjack, I'll be sitting at a blackjack table for a lot longer than I should. Yeah, it's a bit of a problem. Not actually, but I love the game. It's so much fun, and I'll go through 6 hours like that and just look up, and it's 4 a.m, and it's like, wow, maybe we should go to bed. But yeah, blackjack, mix in a little craps every now and then. I've only recently learned how to play craps, but if you got a big group or something, that's a fun way to spend some time. But yeah, you're likely to find me at a blackjack table.
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0: Pickle Jar up all night. It's Katie and Scott. Everyone's excited about Shania Twain hosting the ACMs this weekend. And, well, stand in line. Parker McCollum's there, too.
1: She was such a staple of my childhood. My mom and my sister loved Shania Twain, as did I. And still to this day, like, I still listen to her records often. You know, she's probably the perfect host for the ACMs going back to Vegas. I've no doubt she'll do an incredible job, but she's like one of, if not the greatest female selling country artist of all time. I mean, just unbelievably illustrious career and still doing it, you know, all these years later and doing it at a high level. I've never gotten to meet her. I hope I do that night. I would love to meet her. I've been such a fan of hers. When I hear her songs, I go right back to my childhood in the backseat of my mom's car. So her records mean a lot to me.
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0: Pickle jar up all night. How many pillows do you have on your bed, Scott?
1: Body pillow across the back, and then so there'd be five.
0: Okay. Well, you know what? My husband has five pillows just his own. It depends on what kind of day he's had. Like, does his neck hurt? His back hurt? 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
1: Right.
0: I thought it was going to be great. 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My sleep style is basically rotisserie chicken.
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The devil went down to Georgia. He was looking for a soul to steal. He was in a bind because he was way behind and he was willing to make a deal. When he came across this young man sawing on a fiddle and playing it hot, and the devil jumped up on a hickory stump and said, "Boy, let me tell you what. I guess you didn't know it, but I'm a fiddle player too. 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

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Johnny said, "Devil, just come on back if you ever want to try again. 'Cause I told you once, you son of a gun,

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0: It's always on 5 in Margaritaville, come to think of it.
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